0: We're ready.
1: This is a new song off Living Like a Runaway. You gotta check out these lyrics on this song. It's some nasty stuff. Let's do it.

0: Thank you. I love Ozzy. 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But he's not, so you guys have to sing his part. All right? You gonna help me sing it?
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2: Let's take it back a little bit and do a song called I Could Have Had Religion. Thank you.

Ben Frey. We got some friends in the house tonight. Every day there's people in Chicago who wake up not knowing if we'll have enough food to eat. We got the Greater Chicago Food Depository in the house tonight. Through their network of food pantries, soup kitchens, and shelters, they make sure no one here has to go hungry. If you see them on your way out, please give a hand to your neighbors, the Greater Chicago Food Depository.

like to try to read your palm. I used to think I was some kind of gypsy boy.

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I'm cold as a new razor blade. You left when I told you I was curious.

0: Thank you. Great to be back in Boston. Yes.
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2: I want to take you back to the days of the Fillmore East and the Fillmore West. 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

0: 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Good to see you. Good to see ya. Yeah, welcome to the show, y'all. Welcome to the show. 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
2: Ron Tooley, Ravi Best, Locke Gayton, Stan Harrison, Eddie Manning, Disciples of Soul, Horn. Ain't nobody better. Come on, go ahead. All right, take five, boys. You earned it. I don't mean six, man. Don't get cocky. Hello, Andy. Oh, so you are wearing pants. Andy has it in his contract that once every show he gets the chance to play his squeeze box. And this is the song he's chosen tonight. We've had such a good time this year. Traveling with this

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We're not very big on tradition in this country. So this is a song written from the point of view of an Italian grandfather for all the Italian grandfathers in the house tonight.

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Thank you. 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How you doing, all right? 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
1: On a hot summer night, would you offer your throat to the wolf with the red roses?
2: Will he offer me his mouth?
1: Yes.
2: Will he offer me his teeth?
1: Yes.
2: Will he offer me his jaws?
1: Yes.
2: Will he offer me his hunger?
1: Yes.
2: Again, will he offer me his hunger?
1: Yes.
2: And will he starve without me?
1: Yes.
2: Then does he love me?
1: Yes.
2: Yes.
1: On a hot summer night, would you offer your throat to the wolf with the red roses?
2: Yes.
1: I bet you say that to all the boys.

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1: Some people call me the space cowboy. 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
1: And I was thinking about you guys yesterday. 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

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I try, but I just don't get high with you. I wish there was a treaty we could sign. I do not care who takes this bloody hill. I'm angry and I'm tired all the time. I wish there was a treaty. I wish there was a treaty between your love and mine. Oh, they're dancing in the street, it's Jubilee. We sold ourselves for love, but now we're free. I'm so sorry for that ghost I made you be. Only one of us was real, and that was me. Since you've been gone, that any liar couldn't say as well. I just can't believe the static coming on. You were my ground, my safe and sound. You were my aerial. The fields are crying out, it's Jubilee. We sold ourselves for love, but now we're free. I'm so sorry for that ghost I made you be. Only one of us was real, and that was me. The snake was baffled by his sin. He shed his scales to find the snake within. But born again is born without a skin. The poison enters into everything. And I wish there was a treaty we could sign. Do not care who takes this bloody hill. I'm angry and I'm tired all the time. I wish there was a treaty. I wish there was a treaty between your love and mine.

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Thank you. The E Street Band loves you. 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

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In 30 seconds. 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

midnight. 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

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The time is now. 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